memories. Follow me, don't be afraid. 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
1: Right about now. The Funk Soul Brother. Check it out now. The Funk

the nation, like round and round, upside down. 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And if you're ready to rock, then rock with me. And somebody say, oh.

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We regulate any stealing of his property. We're damn good, too. But you can't be any geek off the street. Gotta be handy with the steel if you know what I mean. Earn your keep.

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If you had one shot, one opportunity to seize everything you ever wanted in one moment, would you capture it?